Rádio Béčko. 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

0: 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You say I wear you out.
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0: And there is something you wish for?
1: Yes.
0: What did you wish?
1: I was wishing that we were two other people. Two people who need not say goodbye.
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1: Noi non matto ma c'è ma c'è vuole no. From la goodness na yard. 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Yeah.

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1: Cilla Black. Special surprise, surprise.
2: Think me that big juice, that big roast dinner. 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

0: You say, people like us, we wake up, we get down, we go get it. 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
1: B-Paráda, 5. místo.

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Drum Bats naživo. To je DAPFX a Woodnout a jejich flow. Wood a jejich flow. Mr. Woodnout,

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0: Relax,
1: and is operated entirely by microprocessors, which make it virtually impossible for it to be involved in any kind of mishap or collision.

Skladba Bite the Bullet, Final Fix, a následuje On My Mind od producentů Lobovsky a Mooney. I know I shouldn't care, so can you tell me why, babe? 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

0: 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I drink on a daily basis, though it sort of cools my temper. It never cools my temper.
1: Walking through the suburbs, they're not exactly lovers, you're a couple, especially when your body's double, duplicate, and then you wait for the next Kuwait. Karma.

0: claiming imminent doomsday are popping up all over the U.S. Judgment Day is at hand, according to a Christian radio preacher in California. If 90-year-old Harold Camping's Bible-based calculations are correct, you shouldn't be making any plans past Saturday, May 21st.
1: May 21st, there's going to be a terrific earthquake.